Chattanooga's number one hit music station, Hits 96. 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
1: 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I left the

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0: it is. Yeah, 7 month, 8 month.
1: Yeah,
2: we're getting close to a year. One of those numbers.
0: So it's time for you to host the test. It's 3 pop culture questions. They all have to do with things that we've talked about on the air in the last week, or even if you haven't been listening to us, you've probably seen in the news.
2: Yeah.
0: So Jordan and I should know the answers to these questions.
2: I'm scared. Usually I'm scared when I play Audrey, like in throwback, because she's undefeated in that game. Mm-hmm. This I'm scared of because I'm like, can you formulate like
1: the answer is no. Yeah.
0: Audrey's first question when I told her to write the questions was, how many sentences should it be?
2: Do your impression, Audrey.
1: Well, because Eric's always like, I'm and then this, and then this.
0: Dripping with respect.
1: And how many dogs were in the movie?
0: Okay. All right. XYZ's The Test. It's coming up next.
3: New music.
4: New music?
3: Now.
4: On Hits 96.